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2: Look at it! 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I can't believe it! I thought when I closed my eyes last night that that was it! But we have another day of this!
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4: That's what the jungle juice is made out of.
3: I feel like everything's so overwhelming.
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3: Yeah. Oh. Welcome to the party. You're the star.
4: Okay, well, bye.
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4: Good morning.
3: Tuesday, August 4th, 2026. Mateo and Lenny's verified fan ticket window is open this Thursday around 7:40. We're calling a name. 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
4: The boys are coming home.
3: That's right, MSG. Well, wouldn't Prudential be more of a coming home?
4: Yeah.
3: Jersey.
4: It's close enough, right?
3: Or for them, wouldn't it be the Wellmont? Theater.
4: I remember it was 2013 and they were going to play the Wellmont, and I was so excited because I had an interview set up with them, and then they decided to cancel their lives. And I was so mad.
3: Yeah.
4: I was in that dorm being like, I was supposed to go see you at the Wellmont. Nobody cared about you anymore, but I still wanted to go.
3: I was there.
4: I wanted to go.
3: Yeah. What's going on with the roads?
4: Nothing. But somehow the roads just want to let you know that Jimmy Buffett's going to be at PNC tonight. It's going to be a Jimmy Buffett.

0: it's coral reefer band, so they're forewarning you this early in the morning to be aware of it.
1: Okay. I was going to say, Jimmy Buffett himself, I don't think so.
0: No, it's Margaritaville presents Jimmy Buffett's coral reefer band.
1: Yeah, Jimmy Buffett's no longer with us.
0: I know that.
1: Okay.
0: But his music is going to be at PNC today.
1: But his
0: today.
1: Music lives forever.
0: That's it. 732-774-3529 if you do have a traffic tip.
1: Today's high is going to be 83 with clouds and sun. Tonight, we're getting down to a low of 67. Tomorrow, we may see some more rain again. A Florida coin toss, 55% chance with a high of 80. It's currently 65 degrees. So DoorDash recognizes that some shopping trips can get a little awkward. So to help, they're launching Cringe Mart.
0: Like, as in you're buying inappropriate items?
1: If you want to call them inappropriate, things that you may not want to be seen at the store with.
0: Oh, like a guy doesn't want to buy feminine products?
1: Yeah.
0: I feel like that's a solid example.
1: Yeah, available starting this week. The collection features categories for digestive remedies. So if you got, you know, the runs.
0: So laxatives.
1: For UTI treatments, for condoms, and other personal care products.
0: You could buy UTI treatments over the counter?
1: I guess.
0: I thought you'd need a prescription for that.
1: I don't know.
0: I don't know either. I have no clue.
1: I'm not even going to say that. I'm going to sound so dumb. I'd imagine men can get UTIs, right?
0: Yeah, no, yes, that's actually a thing.
1: Okay.
0: Like, I know men who have had them.
1: All right.
0: That's not just a woman
1: thing to have. Yeah, I know. Women that have had them.
0: Yeah, no,
1: okay. Men, on the other hand, I don't know. That's not something we've ever talked about. You know, like, I haven't been broing out with the game on, but like, yeah, I got a UTI.
0: Sometimes it just happens.
1: Gotta get that orange thing in there.
0: I don't even know what you... I don't even know how you would fix that. I think I got it once and the doctor gave me meds. But like, I had to go to the doctor to get a prescription to go to the pharmacy and pick something up.
1: I think there's like there was a big orange pill. I don't know.
0: You're asking the wrong person.
1: Well, now Cringe Mart by DoorDash.
0: Okay. So is it a little toggle?
1: It's a category.
0: Oh. I've DoorDashed once in my life.
1: Yeah. I've started DoorDashing a lot.
0: Oh, really? Yeah. You got a lot of gift cards?
1: Yes. Yes.
0: Have you had anything that you didn't like?
1: No.
0: I'm just curious, because like, there's certain things I wouldn't DoorDash.
1: I would be surprised that if at this point in my life I was ordering things, be like, oh. I feel like if I'm ordering.
0: But are you ordering food from DoorDash or are you ordering like groceries?
1: I've ordered food from DoorDash. Okay. I think just for it. I haven't done groceries yet.
0: Okay. Because I know they do a lot of other things.
1: We've thought about that idea, being like, that could be genius.
0: Yeah.
1: But
0: no, you're still going to the supermarket.
1: Yeah. I like that trip.
0: You feel like I get out of the house. I want to go.
1: You know? I need to know how the store is laid out.
0: I don't blame you.
1: I'd like to see how they arrange it. The decorations.
0: It's not a holiday. What are you looking for? The Halloween decorations already?
1: We're celebrating Halloween.
0: Obviously, you're going to celebrate Halloween.
1: I mean, like now. Like, my daughter loves Halloween. Like, every day is Halloween in my house.
0: How?
1: She likes to put on her Halloween songs and pumpkins and all that stuff.
0: God, I can't do that. No. And that's like, too soon for me.
1: Yeah. You know?
0: Too soon.
1: 732-774-3529. Celebrity Juice is on the way. 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
3: So we're going to take a break. Like, Jelly Roll's going to take a break from us for a little while right now. I think he's been touring a lot back to back to back over the last couple of years.
2: Well, he's been in the headlines, too.
3: With his divorce, yes.
2: He's been in the headlines. He's been doing other ventures. I mean, I've seen him, what was he on, SummerSlam? Not this year, but he wrestled a little bit.
3: I was like, what was that? That was last year, right?
2: Yeah. Jelly Roll's been in the spotlight nonstop for at least 2 or 3 years.
3: And he needs to take a break. So when he was in Salt Lake City last week, he told the crowd, he's like, this has truly been a lifetime experience for me, but I'm give me a year or two and I'll be back.
2: Not a bad idea.
3: No, because then you forget.
2: Well, you can't miss someone who's around all the time.
3: Exactly.
2: And I don't know if that was a call from like his management team and they were like, you know what, Jelly, you're getting pretty watered down. We need to coagulate it all again.
3: Or maybe he just needs to get his life together.
2: Yeah, probably
3: like
2: that
3: a lot
2: too.
3: Has happened since May to now.
2: His ex-wife is now buying $500,000 cars. So
3: that's what I missed in the last 2 weeks. She's buying $500,000
2: cars. Yeah, they've unfollowed
3: cars.
2: Each other on social media after she bought a $500,000 Rolls Royce. So I don't think they're going to try to do that. Oh, no, we're still best friends. We're going to have a kid.
3: No.
2: That seems like it's out the window.
3: Does she have a 20-year-old boyfriend?
2: No.
3: Okay.
2: No. I don't think it worked out with that dude.
3: That didn't work out.
2: So she moved on by buying a $500,000 car.
3: Same.
2: Isn't that usually how it goes?
3: Yeah, I guess so.
2: It doesn't work out after like the rebound flop, so you have to get yourself a big purchase. Make yourself feel better about the whole situation.
3: Probably. Now, a source is claiming that Travis Kelce has been talking about how he wants to make a country album.
2: Okay. You know, this isn't the first person in that realm because Pat McAfee just came out with a country album.
3: He did?
2: Yes. Pat McAfee has a country album. I think him and Travis Kelce
3: are friends.
2: Yeah.
3: Is the country album good? Well, is the album good?
2: I know Luke Combs was upset that he wasn't on it.
3: Can he sing?
2: Pat McAfee?
3: Yeah.
2: I guess. I mean, everybody technically can sing.
3: Yeah, I know. I can sing too. Let's make myself a country artist.
2: I think if you're big enough, you can get away with it.
3: True.
2: Pat McAfee signed a deal with ESPN for like $80+ million. I'm sure he can make himself sound good.
3: So apparently at the royal wedding of Travis and Taylor, that he did a test run of singing with Taylor Swift at that. So now he thinks he can do it. But her friends in the music industry.
2: We are not referring to that as a quote unquote royal wedding. That's the first and last time we say that. That's not going to fly. I will stop down the conversation every
3: we don't
2: time.
3: Know what the heck happened?
2: Yeah,
3: to
2: if we start referring to that as a royal wedding, you got to be out of your mind.
3: Well, people don't think he could actually do it because it's a lot more work than he thinks.
2: Okay, I saw that he showed up to training camp. He wasn't in the best shape.
3: I mean, he's been prancing around. What'd you think he was going to do? Show up like perfect?
2: You'd hope so. If you're on the Chiefs,
3: he had a bad year.
2: You'd hope.
3: And Bradley Cooper and Gigi Hadid, they're sparking romance rumors after both of them are seen
2: marriage
3: wearing,
2: rumors.
3: Yeah. Did I say that?
2: You said romance.
3: Oh.
2: They've been romancing so hard.
3: They may have put rings on their fingers.
2: Yeah.
3: That's where they saw. They were spotted in Paris with that.
2: Okay. Well, we'll see.
3: Maybe he's finally settling down.
2: Is that going to be the new thing now? Like how Tom Holland and Zendaya just slid off and got married and no one really knew about it?
3: Possibly.
2: That's like the, we're just showing up with rings.
3: But yeah.
2: No lead up, nothing, just like boom.
3: We don't want the money from People Magazine.
2: Yeah.
3: That's what it is.
2: 732-774-3529. That's your celebrity juice. It's the B98.5 Morning Show.

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1: Good morning.
0: Today is National Chocolate Chip Cookie Day. I got to ask you, do you think chocolate chip cookies are the GOAT?
1: No.
0: Are they the GOAT?
1: No.
0: The greatest of all time?
1: I will actually choose so many other cookies over chocolate chip all day, every day.
0: What cookie would you go with as the GOAT if it's not chocolate chip? I think chocolate chip is your
1: classic.
0: Is your standard. If you do a chocolate chip cookie well, right, I'm willing to try your other cookies. But if you can't do a chocolate chip cookie right, I don't think I trust you. It's like going to a pizza parlor.
1: Yeah, you try the plain.
0: Your plain slice has to be on point.
1: For me to go and try the others.
0: Yeah.
1: That's the entry.
0: Your chocolate chip cookie's got to be there.
1: I'll go with, I've been on a snickerdoodle kick. I want a snickerdoodle
0: cinnamon
1: cookie.
0: Cinnamon sugar.
1: Yes, I want that. And then you're going to hate me for my plain vanilla answer of a sugar cookie.
0: I was going to say, you already gave that the snickerdoodle.
1: I can go plainer, okay? You know, a sugar cookie is plainer. I like
0: sugar cookies. I think sugar cookies are underrated. If you
1: really
0: get a nice warm sugar cookie.
1: Yeah, I don't like them hard.
0: Yeah, the warm sugar cookie, that takes me back to high school.
1: The ones in the cafeteria.
0: The warm ones, yeah. The warm ones in the cafeteria with that little grease circle under them.
1: Yeah. You
0: know, oh man, you got a good soft one of those.
1: I'd mess up with those sugar cookies at school.
0: Those are special. You know what? They should be in a category. Those are cafeteria goats. Those are up there with the carton of iced tea.
1: The Sodexo sugar cookies.
0: Yeah. Oh man. I wouldn't put them as the greatest of all time, but they have a special place.
1: They're the greatest of cafeteria of all time.
0: They have their own wing in the Hall of Fame. Like, you know what I mean? They're not in
1: their own category.
0: Yeah.
1: The best cafeteria cookie, that one.
0: Yeah.
1: Because they don't, sometimes the cafeterias really, they suck at chocolate chip cookies.
0: Yeah.
1: Like, they can't do that right.
0: You know, I'm sorry, I just teleported. I transferred back to the early 2000s. Yeah. Yeah, I was just there for a minute.
1: Who
0: I had a Clinton's iced tea in one hand. I had a sugar cookie in the other.
1: That was your meal.
0: Yeah, and I was ready. I was ready for the day.
1: It's all you needed lunch money for.
0: You know, I am going to go greatest cookie of all time. I think it's criminally underrated. It's part of all the variety packs, though. I'm going to go with that. Give me that white chocolate macadamia.
1: The white chocolate
0: macadamia nut, yeah.
1: Oh, you mean the variety packs at Costco?
0: They're more than just that one, but yeah. That's you get the white chocolate macadamia, you get the oatmeal raisin.
1: Yeah.
0: You get the chocolate chip. I think there's another one.
1: I don't know the other one. I never buy those are too specialty for me.
0: There's oatmeal raisin chocolate. That I want too specialty.
1: I don't want oatmeal raisin. I just want oatmeal.
0: I feel like I'm healthy when I eat the oatmeal raisin. I feel like I'm not cheating on a diet or anything.
1: That's what I told people about sushi this week, and I was like, it just made me feel better about myself.
0: Yeah, that's the oatmeal raisin cookie. Oatmeal raisin deserves its own category too. Best healthy cookie.
1: You know what you don't see a lot of, but sometimes you do? I like the black and white cookies. I don't know what kind of cookie that is.
0: You got to get that from a bakery.
1: And not the supermarket in the container.
0: That's a bakery cookie.
1: Yes. But like, you didn't specify where I could buy these.
0: Well, I mean, bakeries do black and white. They do chocolate chips. I was going to say they do black and whites.
1: Yeah. I want a black and white cookie.
0: You got to get that from a good bakery.
1: You think other

0: bakeries mess them up?
1: Oh, a bad bakery? I think a bad bakery is going to mess everything up.
0: Well, yeah.
1: A good bakery, though?
0: Have you really had a bad bakery?
1: I've been to a bad bakery. I've gone to a bakery and been like, I'm not going to come back here.
0: What did you order that you didn't like? Everything?
1: I don't remember. I blocked it all out. I blocked out the bad bakery. I blocked my,
0: their tricolor cookies. It's like when you go somewhere,
1: like, you give that response, like, it's okay. I'm not going to go out of my way.
0: Yeah, I don't care that much about it.
1: 732-774-3529. It's National Chocolate Chip Cookie Day. What cookies are the GOAT? Hit us up. It's the B98.5 Morning Show.

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1: So New Jersey's Skip the Stuff law took into effect a couple days ago, meaning restaurants are now prohibited from automatically including single-use plastic utensils, napkins, straws, and condiment packages with takeout, delivery, or drive-through orders unless specifically requested by the customer. So if you're doing online ordering from mom-and-pop shops or even just like chains, they're going to automatically default to no utensils or condiments, but you have to check the box at checkout.
0: Yeah. What if we're calling it in?
1: You have
0: calling
1: to
0: it in and being like, and by the way,
1: yeah,
0: utensils.
1: Let me
0: get the utensils.
1: I want a ketchup packet. I want mayo. I want this. I want that. The prepackaged food items with manufacturing attached utensils and certain healthcare or specific food court timelines are phased differently.
0: I don't care as much about the packets. I care about the forks and knives.
1: I agree.
0: That's what I'm, you know, that's what I would miss. And so the napkins.
1: Now we just have to remember to start asking for them.
0: Okay.
1: And Six Flags Great Adventure is looking to hire people for their park staff for their fall events, including Fright Fest, Oktoberfest, and Kids Boo Fest, which is September 18th through November 1st.

0: Now, Kids Boo Fest is a daytime fun thing with kid-friendly Halloween activities, trick-or-treating, stuff like that. 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So you have to be 16 years or older, and you're encouraged to apply through the park.
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3: Traffic and weather.
1: Today's high is going to be 83. Looks like it's going to be a beautiful day. Clouds and sun, not really humid. Tonight, we're getting down to a low of 67. Tomorrow, we're back to a Florida coin toss. 55% chance at rain with a high of 80. It's currently 65.
0: And taking a look at the roads right now, there's no traffic incidents or congestion. 732-774-3529 if you do have a traffic tip.
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0: Today, you can expect a waist-high south-southeast shore period wind swell with occasional stomach-high sets. Semi-choppy conditions with north-northeast winds 10 to 15 miles an hour in the morning, shifting northeast 15 to 20 miles an hour in the afternoon. We're currently in low tide here at the Jersey Shore, with the next high tide expected to set in at around noon. And the ocean temperature is currently 77 degrees.
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0: the B98.5 Morning Show with Miss A.U. and Lenny. Good morning.
1: Good morning.
0: So no surprise, Marvel's president says there are plans for Spider-Man 5.
1: Shocking. But how long are we going to have to wait for that, though?
0: I don't. If he's talking about it now, I'd imagine
1: 4 years.
0: This is ground level. How much money did it do at the box office? The new Spider-Man movie just became the highest grossing domestic film at the box office all time.
1: I think I heard worldwide it came out to like $900 million.
0: Was it 360 mil domestic? And then it did the international one as well, 932.
1: And now it's going to go to IMAX as well.
0: So Spider-Man Brand New Day set the record for the biggest domestic box office of all time with 360 mil. It is the second worldwide to Endgame. Endgame did 1.2 worldwide. This Spider-Man movie did 932.
1: How much do you think Tom Holland's walking away with this year? Because The Odyssey is doing well too, and it's still going to be shown in IMAX theaters.
0: Tom Holland?
1: And Zendaya, because both of them are in both of those movies.
0: Tom Holland has now starred in the four biggest opening weekends in movie history.
1: This kid is just like, he's not even a kid, but he acts just like an everyday person,
0: yeah,
1: which I
0: love. Yeah,
1: with
0: the Spider-Man movies and the Avengers movies. He's been in all four.
1: he's just chilling, man. This kid from London
0: he can ride off into the sunset. He doesn't have to work again a day in his life.
1: No, he does not at all.
0: Do you think he's going to do anything after Spider-Man?
1: Yeah, I do.
0: Because if I'm him, I'm just like, you know what?
1: I think because she pushes him to do things too and like supports him, like Zendaya, like wife Zendaya, like,
0: yeah,
1: they're both in that and they bring the best out of each other.
0: Is he sticking around because she's sticking around? Is that what you're saying?
1: No, I think that, like, for example, when you were out before you came back and like I left, it was the whole thing with the Odyssey on where Odyssey and Spider-Man were filming at the same time. He had to call the Spider-Man people and said, I want to take this Christopher Nolan movie. Like, can you push Spider-Man back for me so I can do both of these movies at the same time? And me and my wife, can we do both of these movies at the same time?
0: Are they a package deal?
1: No. He got hired for that movie first, and then he, like,
0: they act a lot together. It seems like they're a package deal. You get one, you know, the other one's not too far behind.
1: It works.
0: Yeah.
1: And they're not love interests in everything.
0: No.
1: Like, I watched one of her new movies, though. Oh, it was awful. Like, it was awful, dude. It was called The Drama. It was her and Robert Pattinson. I felt like I just watched an indie, like,
0: I saw an article. People were starting to turn on her a little bit, being like, she's okay as an actress. She's not that good.
1: I don't think it had anything to do with her. In this movie, it had nothing to do with her, had nothing to do with Robert Pattinson. It had everything to do with the horrible storyline.
0: Yeah.
1: They were getting married. And
0: they never should have took the script.
1: And basically, the reason she's deaf in one ear, he finds out the

0: week of their wedding is because she was trying to plan a school shooting when she was in high school, but she never actually went through with it. But she was practicing shooting a rifle, and that's how she blew out her ear.
1: Huh.
0: That's a horrible storyline.
1: Yeah. Not one you really want to promote.
0: Right?
1: Uh-huh. All right.
0: Like, that was awful. Don't watch it. I wasted my time on the airplane watching this.
1: Well, airplane movies are different. Watching things on an airplane are different because, you know, you got all the time in the world. You got nowhere to go.
0: Yeah, I had nowhere to go.
1: So at that point, it's like, all right, let's check this movie out.
0: It was that and do laps. Like, that was my...
1: Go up and down the aisle?
0: Up and down the aisle, back and forth.
1: I guess I could go to the bathroom again.
0: Yeah, and I was just grabbing snacks from every cousin that was a different row. It's like, well, what do you have? Oh, Oreos?
1: Done that. Done that.
0: So, yeah, that's what I watched on the way back yesterday.
1: Airplane movies are different than regular movies because I would say you're more likely to watch different things in the skies than you would in your living room.
0: Because you're nothing better to do.
1: Right. Hit us up. 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

0: 7:40. 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
0: 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This hour, we're playing our favorite game show, Fun Facts and Trivia. We've got your chance to see Kesha at the PNC Bank Arts Center on the 19th. We'll also have your local lead and stupid news. What's going on with the roads?
1: So there's emergency maintenance on 37 westbound by Lakehurst Road in Toms River. The two left lanes out of the three lanes are closed. 732-774-3529 if you do have a traffic tip.
0: Today's high is going to be 83 with clouds and sun. Looks like a beautiful 83. No chance of rain, not really humid. Tonight, we're getting down to a low of 67. Tomorrow, a high of 80. We've got a Florida coin toss, 55% chance at rain tomorrow. It's currently 65 degrees. So if you were being called for jury duty, would you want to do it? Americans were asked, if you were called for jury duty, would you want to be on the jury? I know people very close to me.
1: Love it.
0: They're like, I love it. I can't wait. I go to the mailbox and I hope I'm getting called.
1: For my civic duty.
0: Yeah, me on the other hand, I'm like, I'd rather not. You know, like my wife and my mom.
1: Both got it recently?
0: They're praying.
1: Oh.
0: They are like, oof. If they ever called me, but I'd be juror number five, and I'd be the best juror number five they ever had.
1: I guess I can't really make the decisions on what I want to pick and choose during jury duty, but I think it'd be really cool if you turned out to be a juror on, like, a really big case.
0: Like a high-profile case?
1: High-profile case. Like, that would be...
0: Like when they're doing a Netflix documentary about it?
1: Yes, like, that would be awesome. However, there was one time my dad got called in for grand jury, and it was once a week for 4 months.
0: Yeah.
1: And he was so mad about that because he was missing work. But they can't fire you take PTO for any of that stuff.
0: Yeah.
1: But he was very annoyed with that aspect.
0: You get like, what is it, $5 or $10 a day in lunch?
1: They give you money for lunch?
0: Yeah.
1: I didn't know that.
0: Yeah.
1: I don't know much about it.
0: You get like, it's not a lot, but you get like a little stipend. For lunch.
1: I'd be more mad if I was online for jury duty and then my number never got called and I wasted my entire day.
0: Yeah.
1: That's what would aggravate me more versus, okay, well, you're now you're a juror in OJ's case. Like, cool.
0: I was in the Zoom era. I got called.
1: For jury duty?
0: Yeah. And like they put me through that, like, you know, process of vetting people.
1: Uh-huh.
0: And I'm just like, I'm a broadcaster. I'm letting you know I'm a broadcaster by trade, and I can't shut up. That's my job. That's what I do. On my report card always said, talks too much in class. I made a career of it.
1: And you got out of it?
0: Yeah.
1: I've only got...
0: I can't keep a secret. You can't put someone on a jury. You can't keep a secret.
1: Well, yeah, pretty much. Like, you can't look it up.
0: And you know what? I let them know that I can't keep a secret.
1: Yeah. And you can't look anything up on the internet either.
0: Yeah,
1: like, you can't see what other people are talking about as well.
0: Curiosity killed the cat. I'm a curious guy. I need to know.
1: How many times have they called you in?
0: Once.
1: I've only got called once as well, but I was able to get out of it because I switched counties.
0: Yeah.
1: So they put it in my old county versus the new one I'm in. I was like, I don't live there anymore.
0: Yeah, I got once and they were just like, get this guy out of here. This guy clearly can't shut up.
1: Do you think your mom and or your wife would make a good juror? Like, sure. Can they keep their mouth shut?
0: If they want to be a good juror, I'm sure they could be a good juror.
1: I'm just asking.
0: You know? Sure, why not?
1: I don't know. I
0: think if you want to do it, that's great. That's great.
1: But if you don't, then leave me alone.
0: Yeah, if you don't, I mean, I don't think you'd be a good juror if you don't want to.
1: Right.
0: You know? If you have someone who's this, their end goal is like, I just want to get out of here.
1: That's not a good juror.
0: No.
1: Because so they're going to say whatever they want
0: right.
1: just to get out.
0: So that's why I say, I think anyone who wants to be there would be a great juror.
1: Mm-hmm. I don't really know anybody else who's gone into actually jury duty.
0: Huh? Only 19% of people have been placed on a jury. 78% say they have not.
1: Yeah, have not.
0: 732-774-3529. We've got your chance at Kesha tickets during Fun Facts and Trivia. That's on the way. 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
0: Today, we're playing for a pair of tickets to see Kesha when she's at the PNC Bank Arts Center later this month on August 19th. And this could be yours if you know.
1: What is the most common surname in the United States?
0: That's last name, right?
1: Yeah.
0: For us Americans?
1: What is the most common last name?
0: I know you just
1: name?
0: Got back from Europe. And well, now you're using surname.
1: Well,
0: we call that a last name in these parts.
1: According to
0: across
1: the U.S.
0: this pond, it's a last name.
1: That's what the U.S. Census Bureau data calls it, okay? So what is the common last name?
0: We're going last name, okay.
1: In the United States.
0: Well, you know, someone could call up and be like, it's Olivia.
1: No, the last name.
0: That's the most common.
1: It's not even.
0: First name.
1: O is not even what it starts with.
0: Doesn't start with an O.
1: Doesn't even start with an O.
0: Start with a J?
1: No.
0: Doesn't start with a J. Okay, that takes a couple out.
1: No, it takes... out of the top five, two are with a J.
0: But we want number one.
1: But I want number one.
0: Number one.
1: Yeah.
0: It's not a J.
1: It's not a J.
0: So no Jones, no Johnson.
1: No. Johnson's actually number two.
0: Johnson's two.
1: And Jones is five. Those are five.
0: See, I got two in the top five right there. But that narrows it down.
1: Yeah, so no Johnson, no Jones. I guess we're being nice today.
0: No Johnson,
1: what is
0: no
1: the most
0: Jones.
1: Common last name in the United States?
0: And we know it doesn't start with a J. What other common last name? What does he think about? Like, oh.
1: Just think. It's like...

0: like the easiest one.
1: But there's a lot of them like that.
0: Maybe.
1: 732-774-3529. The most common last name in the United States.
0: 2.44 million people. That's, I guess, the last data that the U.S. Census Bureau has taken.
1: You could fill up Wyoming twice.

0: Hi, what's your name?
1: Steve Savoy.
0: Steve, you ready to play some fun facts and trivia?
1: Absolutely.
0: Let's do it.
2: What is the most common last name in the United States?
1: Taking a guess here, Smith.
2: Ding, ding, ding, ding, ding.
0: Congratulations. You're a winner.
1: Awesome.
0: Starts with an S.
2: It does.
0: Like surname.
2: So it goes from Smith, Johnson, Williams, Brown, then Jones.
1: Awesome.
0: I wasn't sure if it was Williams or not. Williams was on the tip of my tongue. We were going back and forth with them. Williams was
2: the
0: on
2: next
0: my mind.
2: Guess you
0: yeah,
2: got.
0: I would have said Williams over Smith. Steve, congratulations. You said Smith, and that got you a pair of tickets to see Kesha when she's at the PNC Bank Arts Center August 19th.
1: Awesome. Thank you. My niece is going to be so happy.
0: Congratulations. Take her to the show. Have a blast. You're a winner. And who's hooking you up?

0: Tuesday, August 4th, 2026. Here's your local lead on B98.5.
1: So New Jersey skipped the stuff law, took into effect a couple days ago, meaning all restaurants, big, small, mom and pop chains, no matter who they are prohibited from automatically including single-use plastic utensils, napkins, straws, and condiment packages with takeout, delivery, or drive-through orders unless specifically requested by the customer. For example, if you are ordering through online apps or delivery platforms, the automatic default is going to be no utensils or condiments. You have to manually check the boxes if you want
0: them. So New Jersey said, get the fork out of here.
1: Pretty much.
0: Oh, man.
1: Pretty much.
0: Utensils are big, right? We need the utensils.
1: I do feel like, you know who doesn't? I follow these rules all the time. I feel like Chinese restaurants never follow these rules.
0: And they have it all off to the side.
1: No, but I'm saying like even the plastic bags. Like I still feel like I get the plastic bags from random Chinese restaurants.
0: Yeah.
1: It's like, thank you for breaking the law. I appreciate you.
0: That's my favorite thing is, you know, like there's no marketing for them.
1: For a Chinese restaurant?
0: None.
1: No, zero.
0: None. You don't see any ads or anything, but everyone knows.
1: Which ones to and not to go to.
0: Yeah. Not only that they're there, which ones to hit up and which ones to, like, nah, probably not.
1: Yeah, you could tell.
0: Yeah.
1: And Six Flags Great Adventure is looking for people to join their crew for the park's staff for their fall events, which are Fright Fest, Oktoberfest, and Kids Boo Fest, which is September 18th through November 1st. Now, Kids Boo Fest is a daytime fun experience where you can do family-friendly activities for Halloween. 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The guests can, if you're over 21, can take part in Oktoberfest. And then you have the nighttime, which is the thrills of Fright Fest after dark. But you have to be 16 years or older to apply.
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3: Traffic and weather.
0: Today's high is going to be 83. Beautiful day today with clouds and sun, not really humid. Tonight, we're getting down to a low of 67. Tomorrow's a Florida coin toss, 55% chance at

0: 10% chance at rain with a high of 80, and it's currently 67. It feels like 72.
1: And taking a look at the roads right now, we still have that emergency maintenance on 37 westbound by Lakehurst Road and Tom River. The two left lanes out of the three lanes are closed. 732-774-3529 if you do have a traffic tip.
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1: Today, you can expect a waist high south-southeast shore period wind swell with occasional stomach high sets. Semi-choppy conditions with north-northeast winds 10 to 15 miles an hour in the morning, shifting northeast 15 to 20 miles an hour in the afternoon. High tides expected to set in at around noon, and the next low tide in at around 6:15 this afternoon, the evening. And the ocean temperature is currently 77 degrees.
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1: Good morning.
0: So I guess this guy didn't want to have a lazy Sunday. On Sunday, a new dude took a flying leap off the top of the Brooklyn Bridge.
1: Why are you calling him a new dude? A nude.
0: Yeah.
1: Nude. N-U-D-E.
0: Yeah.
1: I thought you said a new, like N-E-W.
0: No.
1: So why are you, is this like his second person?
0: No, a nude dude.
1: Nude dude.
0: Jumped off the top of the Brooklyn Bridge and lived to tell the tale.
1: Oh, wow. Into the water?
0: Yeah. Well, I think that's the only way he would survive. If you jump 278 feet onto concrete, I don't think your chances are going to be too good.
1: Splat, got it.
0: Well, the 44-year-old man took that 278-foot plunge into the East River with only a food delivery bag accompanying him. The NYPD Harbor Unit was already at the scene and was able to fish him out of the water quickly and get him to a nearby hospital for observation and treatment. An investigation is underway, and no charges have been filed to this point.
1: What would you charge a file for?
0: It's got to be a crime to jump off the Brooklyn Bridge. You can't just go around doing that. Let's just call it what it is.
1: What do you get charged with?
0: I don't know.
1: Oh, well, you could get charged with public indecency because you're
0: okay,
1: nude.
0: Okay, there's
1: like,
0: one.
1: That I'll give you. That, but for jumping off of a bridge, what do you get?
0: There's got to be something behind it. You want to deter people from jumping off bridges.
1: Obviously.
0: So there has to be a criminal charge.
1: Something endangerment has to be.
0: Yeah, I'm sure.
1: Personal endangerment?
0: Could be. Not only that, you've used the resources to fish you out.
1: Okay.
0: They had the whole team there waiting for this guy.
1: Did they really need to fish him out?
0: Yes.
1: You can't just, like, swim away?
0: Who?
1: The guy that jumped.
0: From 278 feet?
1: He was alive, right?
0: Yeah, but I mean, probably unconscious.
1: Listen,
0: that's a far. Right? When you do stories, what is it technically? How many feet is a story?
1: I'd say probably 8 or 9, right? Because that's like a floor.
0: So a building story, let's say 10 feet.
1: Okay, for easy math.
0: It's like what? 27 stories?
1: Yeah. Into water, splat.
0: That's a deep. That's far.
1: He was nude, too. A nude dude.
0: Now, it was beginner's luck for Kayla in North Carolina. Kayla landed herself a $100,000 jackpot after buying her first ever scratch-off. Now, after tickets, her take-home was just over $72,000. And she doesn't just think it was easy money. That happens all the time. So hopefully she does something smart with the money.
1: Oh, yeah, obviously. Yeah. I wish I won that much.
0: And you ever have feet juice?
1: No.
0: Yeah, you heard me right. Feet juice.
1: Not really.
0: It seems feet juice has become a thing in China. Back in May.
1: Sweaty socks and just like wringing them out?
0: Back in May, a cosplay model in San Jose.
1: Cosplay model, okay.
0: Got some attention when she dipped her feet into a bucket of fruit juice and lemonade and then sold it to thirsty fanboys.
1: I really am jealous of people who make money off of this stuff.
0: Well, that trend has caught on and has become quite a hit. At another convention in China. At Firefly Comic-Con, people paid $7.50 for a tall cup of feet juice. And in even some cases, asked to dip their empty cup into the juice while the model's feet were still submerged in it, presumably to get the full effect.
1: Why can't I do this? Like, I know I said, I just don't know where to sell this.
0: You didn't think of it.
1: But where do I, like,
0: sell feet juice?
1: Yeah. Oh. Like, eBay?
0: You know, I sold something on eBay recently.
1: Craigslist?
0: And I got killed with fees. I didn't expect that.
1: How low was the price? Like, what'd you sell it for?
0: $200.
1: And what did you walk away with?
0: $169. Mm. Right?
1: After shipping, too?
0: Yeah. I didn't see that coming.
1: Yeah, it's a lot of service fees.
0: Yeah. And, I mean, shipping was like, I got the cheap shipping. It was like $5.
1: Yeah, like regular.
0: Yeah, I wasn't FedExing it.
1: No.
0: 732-774-3529. That's your stupid news. It's the B98.5 Morning Show.

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2: 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It's open. And on Thursday, we're calling a name.
3: And we're setting you to see the Jonas Brothers.
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3: Yeah, that's it. We're not picking names off Facebook.
2: Nope. We're not doing that. We're not going through the yellow pages.
3: Yeah. We're not going through who follows us on Instagram.
2: We're not doing that stuff either. No. I mean, that'd be pretty cool, but...
3: I would like to, like, just start scrolling. And be like, okay, lottery. Like, you could watch... You could, like, have the video live on me as I'm just, like, scrolling through and be like, okay, this one... This is the person that's getting tickets. But no, we're not doing it that way.
2: Speaking of the lottery, did you see that the Powerball jackpot? $786 million tonight.
3: Oh, wow, really?
2: Yeah.
3: Nice.
2: Yeah, that one's tonight. I want to say, what, Mega Millions? No, that wasn't. I'm still on Powerball. Because I was like, oh, then the one's 342. That's just the cash option if you win the Powerball.
3: Oh, okay.
2: I thought it was the two separate ones doing it, but no. But no, you know Nevada doesn't have a lottery?
3: Because of Vegas?
2: Yeah. Well, I mean, Nevada essentially just is Vegas. I'm serious. I go to Nevada often.
3: I know. There's other... I mean, luckily you don't do that anymore, but like...
2: I still go once a year.
3: Okay.
2: I still go to Vegas once a year.
3: There's like other place... Like, there's people live in the state that's not Vegas.
2: Not really. Clark County makes up, I want to say, is 90 to 95% of the population in Nevada.
3: That Vegas, Henderson area?
2: Boulder City? Is Vegas.
3: Oh. I just looked at the map. It says Vegas, Henderson, Boulder City.
2: Yeah. Like, if that's all Clark County, that's essentially...
3: That's all of it?
2: Vegas.
3: Okay.
2: Mm-hmm. There's Reno, like,
3: north. There's Tahoe.
2: But there's not
3: really...
2: You got
3: Lake Tahoe.
2: Not really people there
3: There's people that live there and vacation there.
2: They vacation. I don't know how many people live in there.
3: Oh, I'm not rich enough to hang out in Tahoe.
2: That may technically be California.
3: Tahoe?
2: Yeah.
3: Depends.
2: I think California. You know how like Niagara Falls is Canada and New York?
3: And people say don't go to New York.
2: Yeah, the Canada side.
3: I don't know. There's a nude beach on the Nevada side of Lake Tahoe.
2: Sweet.
3: That's the thing that comes up. Sand Harbor State Park, Secret Cove Nude Beach. Oh, this is pretty.
2: But yeah,
3: I don't
2: want to
3: be nudie there, but I want to go there.
2: There is no lottery in Nevada.
3: Oh, the more you know.
2: No state lottery, yeah.
3: Yeah, I got that. And like, we have New Jersey lottery.
2: Yep. It's been like that since 1864.
3: Why do you know that?
2: Told you, I go to Nevada often.
3: I know you just because you go there, you look up facts about it.
2: Well versed.
3: On Nevada. Is it Nevada or Nevada?
2: They say it different than us. They go like Nevada.
3: Nevada, yeah. I think that's how I pronounce it, Nevada. Not Nevada.
2: Yeah,
3: Nevada.
2: I like the way Nevada sounds.
3: Nevada. Yeah. But you always do those, like, that's how you pronounce things.
2: Yeah.
3: Like, that's how you pronounce your A's sometimes.
2: I don't know.
3: It's not a bad thing. It's just
2: how they come out.
3: Yeah, it's just it is what it is.
2: It's the B98.5 Morning Show with Mateo and Lenny. What's going on with the roads? Got into the Powerball and the lottery. It's crazy, though, because the casinos definitely are like, yeah, we don't want that.
3: Obviously.
2: We don't want that at all.
3: There's still that emergency maintenance on 37 westbound by Lake Hirsch Road and Toms River. The two left lanes of the three lanes are still closed. 732-774-3529 if you do have a traffic tip.
2: I'm surprised Atlantic City hasn't tried to pull that here.
3: Because we don't make that much money. Yeah. In comparison to
2: I get that.
3: Las Vegas. Yeah. Like, yeah, in comparison.
2: It would be if Atlantic City was the only town in the state.
3: Okay, question. Can you sports bet throughout the state of Nevada?
2: Well, again, I'd imagine because the majority of the state is just Vegas, I would say yes.
3: Like online sports betting.
2: In Reno, I'm sure you can at the casinos. There's so much in that state that's nothing.
3: Because it's a desert, dude.
2: Yeah,
3: like I don't know what you expect.
2: There's just nothing there. Today's high is going to be 83 with clouds and sun. Beautiful day today. Tonight, we're getting down to a low of 67. Tomorrow, a high of 80. Florida chance at rain, 55% shot at a T-storm with that high of 80. And it's currently 69. It feels like 78 degrees. We've got about 30 seconds
3: left. You said Clark County, right?
2: Yeah.
3: That holds nearly 74% of the state's residents.
4: And then Washoe County, which is home to
2: Reno.
4: Yeah, yeah, yeah. Representing the northern cluster. And then Clarkson City, which is the state cap, where the state capital is, only has 55,000 residents. 3.28 million people live in Nevada.
2: 3.2, you said? And 2.2 are in Clark County, which is Vegas. Yeah. We've got celebrity juice on the way. It's the B98.5 Morning Show with Mateo and Lenny.
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2: So we're going to take a break. Like, Jelly Roll's going to take a break from us for a little while now. I think he's been touring a lot back to back to back over the last couple of years.
1: Well, he's been in the headlines, too.
2: With his divorce, yes.
1: He's been in the headlines. He's been doing other ventures. I mean, I've seen him, what was he on, SummerSlam? Not this year, but he wrestled a little bit.
2: Oh, I was like, what was that? That was last year, right?
1: Yeah. Like, Jelly Roll's been in the spotlight nonstop for at least 2 or 3 years.
2: And he needs to take a break. So when he was in Salt Lake City last week, he told the crowd, he's like, this has truly been a lifetime experience for me, but I'm give me a year or two and I'll be back.
1: Not a bad idea.
2: No, because then you forget.
1: Well, you can't miss someone who's around all the time.
2: Exactly.
1: And I don't know if that was a call from like his management team and they were like, you know what, Jelly, you're getting pretty watered down. We need to coagulate it all again.
2: Or maybe he just needs to get his life together.
1: Yeah, probably
2: like
1: that
2: too.
1: A lot
2: has happened since May to now.
1: His ex-wife is now buying $500,000 cars. So
2: that's what I missed in the last 2 weeks. She's buying $500,000 cars.
1: Yeah, they've unfollowed each other on social media after she bought a

0: You have to get yourself a big purchase. Make yourself feel better about the whole situation.
1: Probably. Now, a source is claiming that Travis Kelce has been talking about how he wants to make a country album.
0: Okay. You know, this isn't the first person in that realm, because Pat McAfee just came out with a country album.
1: He did?
0: Yes. McAfee has a country album. I think him and Travis Kelce
1: are friends.
0: Yeah.
1: Is the country album good? Well, is the album good?
0: I know Luke Combs was upset that he wasn't on it.
1: Can he sing?
0: Pat McAfee?
1: Yeah.
0: I guess. I mean, everybody technically can sing.
1: Yeah, I know. I can sing too. Let's make myself a country artist.
0: I think if you're big enough, you can get away with it.
1: True.
0: Pat McAfee signed a deal with ESPN for like $80+ million. I'm sure he can make himself sound good.
1: So apparently at the royal wedding of Travis and Taylor, that he did a test run of singing with Taylor Swift at that. So now he thinks he can do it. But her friends in the music industry.
0: We are not referring to that as a quote unquote royal wedding. That's the first and last time we say that. That's not going to fly. I will stop down the conversation every time.
1: We don't know what the heck happened to
0: it. If we start referring to that as a royal wedding, you got to be out of your mind.
1: Well, people don't think he could actually do it because it's a lot more work than he thinks.
0: Okay. I saw that he showed up to training camp. He wasn't in the best shape.
1: I mean, he's been prancing around. What'd you think he was going to do? Show up like perfect?
0: You'd hope so if you're on the Chiefs.
1: So he had a bad year.
0: You'd hope.
1: And Bradley Cooper and Gigi Hadid, they're sparking romance rumors after both of them are seen
0: marriage
1: wearing,
0: rumors.
1: Yeah. Did I say that?
0: You said romance.
1: Oh.
0: They've been romancing so hard.
1: They may have put rings on their fingers.
0: Yeah.
1: That's where they saw. They were spotted in Paris with that.
0: Okay. Well, we'll see.
1: Maybe he's finally settling down.
0: Is that going to be the new thing now? Like how Tom Holland and Zendaya just slid off and got married and no one really knew about it?
1: Possibly.
0: That's like the, we're just showing up with rings.
1: But yeah.
0: No lead up, nothing, just like boom.
1: We don't want the money from People Magazine.
0: Yeah.
1: That's what it is.
0: 732-774-3529. That's your Celebrity Juice. 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
1: Good morning.
0: Today is National Chocolate Chip Cookie Day. I got to ask you, do you think chocolate chip cookies are the GOAT?
1: No.
0: Are they the GOAT?
1: No.
0: The greatest of all time?
1: I will actually choose so many other cookies over chocolate chip all day, every day.
0: What cookie would you go with as the GOAT if it's not chocolate chip? I think chocolate chip is your
1: classic.
0: Is your standard. If you do a chocolate chip cookie well, right, I'm willing to try your other cookies. But if you can't do a chocolate chip cookie right, I don't think I trust you. It's like going to a pizza parlor.
1: Yeah, you try
0: your
1: the plain
0: slice has to be on point
1: for me to go and try the others.
0: Yeah,
1: that's the entry.
0: Your chocolate chip cookie's got to be there.
1: I'll go with, I've been on a snickerdoodle kick. I want a snickerdoodle
0: cinnamon
1: cookie.
0: Sugar.
1: Yes, I want that. And then you're going to hate me for my plain vanilla answer of a sugar cookie.
0: You already gave that the snickerdoodle.
1: I can go plainer, okay? A sugar cookie is plainer.
0: I like sugar cookies. I think sugar cookies are underrated. If you
1: really
0: get a nice warm sugar cookie.
1: Yeah, I don't like them hard.
0: Yeah, the warm sugar cookie, that takes me back to high school.
1: The ones in the cafeteria.
0: The warm ones, yeah. Yeah, the warm ones in the cafeteria with that little grease circle under them.
1: Yeah, yeah.
0: Oh, man, you got a good soft one of those?
1: I'd mess up with those sugar cookies at school.
0: Those are special. You know what? They should be in a category. Those are cafeteria goats. Those are up there with the carton of iced tea.
1: The Sodexo sugar cookies.
0: Yeah, oh, man. I wouldn't put them as the greatest of all time, but they have a special place.
1: They're the greatest of cafeteria of all time.
0: They have their own wing in the Hall of Fame. Like, you know what I mean? They're not in
1: their own category.
0: Yeah, yeah, yeah, yeah.
1: Like the cafeteria, the best cafeteria cookie, that one.
0: Yeah.
1: Because sometimes the cafeteria is really, they suck at chocolate chip cookies.
0: Yeah.
1: Like, they can't do that right.
0: You know, I'm sorry. I just teleported. I transferred back to the early 2000s.
1: You?
0: Yeah. Yeah, I was just there for a minute.
1: Who
0: I had a Clinton's iced tea in one hand. I had a sugar cookie in the other.
1: That was your meal.
0: Yeah, and I was ready. I was ready for the day.
1: It's all you needed lunch money for.
0: You know, I am going to go greatest cookie of all time. I think it's criminally underrated. It's part of all the variety packs, though. I'm going to go with that. Give me that white chocolate macadamia.
1: The white chocolate macadamia
0: nut. Yeah.

0: Yeah.
1: Oh, you mean the variety packs at Costco?
0: They're more than just that one, but yeah. That's the, you get the white chocolate macadamia, you get the oatmeal raisin.
1: Yeah.
0: You get the chocolate chip. I think there's another one.
1: I don't know the other one. I never buy the, those are too specialty for me.
0: There's oatmeal raisin chocolate. That I want too specialty.
1: I don't want oatmeal raisin. I just want oatmeal.
0: I like, I feel like I'm healthy when I eat the oatmeal raisin. I feel like I'm not cheating on a diet or anything.
1: That's what I told people about sushi this week. And I was like, it just made me feel better about myself.
0: Yeah. That's the oatmeal raisin cookie. Oatmeal raisin deserves its own category too. Best healthy cookie.
1: You know what you don't see a lot of, but sometimes you do? I like the black and white cookies. I don't know what kind of cookie that is.
0: You got to get that from a bakery.
1: And not the supermarket in the container.
0: That's a bakery cookie.
1: Yes. But like, you didn't specify where I could buy these.
0: Well, I mean, bakeries do black and they do chocolate chips. I was going to say they do black and whites.
1: Yeah. Like, I want a black and white cookie.
0: No, you got to get that from a good bakery.
1: Do you think other bakeries mess them up?
0: Oh, a bad bakery? I think a bad bakery is going to mess everything up.
1: Well, yeah.
0: A good bakery, though?
1: Have you really had a bad bakery?
0: I've been to a bad bakery. I've gone to a bakery and been like, I'm not going to come back here.
1: What did you order that you didn't like? Everything?
0: I don't remember. I blocked it all out. I blocked out the bad bakery. I blocked my,
1: their tri-color cookies.
0: It's like when you go somewhere, like, you give that response, like, it's okay. I'm not going to go out of my way.
1: Yeah, I don't care that much about it. Yeah.
0: 732-774-3529. It's National Chocolate Chip Cookie Day. What cookies are the GOAT? Hit us up. It's the B98.5 Morning Show.

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1: So New Jersey Skip the Stuff Law took into effect at the beginning of the month. 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Now, if you are ordering like through an app or a delivery platform, the default is going to automatically be no utensils or condiments. You have to manually check the boxes off if you want them.
2: Okay.
1: So just an FYI.
2: Don't like that, but...
1: An FYI. So, like, I guess if you go through McDonald's now, like, do you have to ask for ketchup?
2: I guess.
1: Yeah, they won't just give it to you. I mean, they usually ask you which sauce you want to begin with. But that's just an example of, hey, can I have a
2: I would be more worried about, like, a diner or something.
1: Like forks and knives?
2: Yeah.
1: Now, Six Flags Great Adventure, they're looking for people to join their crew for the park staff for the fall events. 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
4: Traffic and weather.
0: Beautiful day today. High of 83, not really humid with some sun, 0% chance at rain. Tonight, we're getting down to a low of 67. Tomorrow, high of 80, Florida coin toss, 55% chance at a T-storm, and it's currently 73. It feels like 82.
1: And taking a look at the roads right now, there's no traffic incidents or congestion. 732-774.

0: There's no traffic incidents or congestion. 732-774-3529 if you do have a traffic tip.
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0: Today you can expect a waist-high south-southeast shore period wind swell with occasional stomach-high sets. Semi-choppy conditions with north-northeast winds 10 to 15 miles an hour in the morning, shifting northeast 15 to 20 miles an hour in the afternoon. High tides expected to set in at around noon this afternoon, at the Jersey Shore. Next low tide in at around 6:15 this evening, and the ocean temperature is currently 77 degrees.
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0: 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Good morning.
1: Good morning.
0: So no surprise, Marvel's president says there are plans for Spider-Man 5.
1: Shocking. But how long are we going to have to wait for that, though?
0: I don't. If he's talking about it now, I'd imagine
1: 4 years.
0: This is ground level. How much money did it do at the box office? The new Spider-Man movie just became the highest grossing domestic film at the box office all time.
1: I think I heard worldwide.

0: it came out to like $900 million.
1: It's, what is it, 360 mil domestic? And then it did the international one as well, 932.
0: And now it's going to go to IMAX as well.
1: So Spider-Man Brand New Day set the record for the biggest domestic box office of all time with 360 mil. It is the second worldwide to Endgame. Endgame did 1.2 worldwide. This Spider-Man movie did 932.
0: How much about you think Tom Holland's walking away with this year? Because The Odyssey is doing well too, and it's still going to be shown in IMAX theaters.
1: Tom
0: and stuff.
1: Tom Holland?
0: And Zendaya, because both of them are in both of those movies.
1: Tom Holland has now starred in the four biggest opening weekends in movie history.
0: This kid is just like, he's not even a kid, but he acts just like an everyday person,
1: yeah,
0: which
1: with
0: I
1: the
0: love.
1: Spider-Man movies and the Avengers movies. He's been in all four.
0: he's just chilling, man. This kid from London
1: he's going to just ride.
0: Chilling.
1: He can ride off into the sunset. He doesn't have to work again a day in his life.
0: No, he does not at all.
1: Do you think he's going to do anything after Spider-Man?
0: Yeah, I do.
1: Because if I'm him, I'm just like, you know what?
0: I think because his, like, she pushes him to do things too and, like, supports him, like Zendaya, like wife Zendaya, like,
1: yeah,
0: they're both in that, and they just, I think maybe they bring the best out of each other.
1: Is he sticking around because she's sticking around? Is that what you're saying?
0: No, I think that, like, for example, when you were out before you came back and, like, I left, it was the whole thing with the Odyssey on where Odyssey and Spider-Man were filming at the same time. He had to call the Spider-Man people and said, I want to take this Christopher Nolan movie, like, can you push Spider-Man back for me so I can do both of these movies at the same time? And me and my wife, can we do both of these movies at the same time?
1: Are they a package deal?
0: No. He got hired for that movie first, and then he, like,
1: they act a lot together. It seems like they're a package deal. You get one, you know, the other one's not too far behind.
0: It works.
1: Yeah.
0: And they're not love interests in everything.
1: No.
0: Like, I watched one of her new movies, though. Oh, it was awful. Like, it was awful, dude. It was called The Drama. It was her and Robert Pattinson. I felt like I just watched an indie, like,
1: film. I saw an article. People were starting to turn on her a little bit, being like, she's okay as an actress. She's not that good.
0: I don't think it had anything to do with her. In this movie, it had nothing to do with her, had nothing to do with Robert Pattinson. It had everything to do with the horrible storyline.
1: Yeah.
0: It just, they were getting married. And
1: they never should have took the script.
0: And yeah. And basically, the reason she's deaf in one ear, he finds out the week of their wedding, is because she was trying to plan a school shooting when she was in high school, but she never actually went through with it. But she was practicing shooting a rifle, and that's how she blew out her ear.
1: Huh.
0: That's a horrible storyline.
1: Yeah. Not one you really want to promote.
0: Right?
1: Uh-huh. All right.
0: Like, that was awful. Don't watch it. I wasted my time on the airplane watching this.
1: Well, airplane movies are different. Watching things on an airplane are different because, you know, you got all the time in the world. You got nowhere to go.
0: Yeah, I had nowhere to go.
1: So at that point, it's like, all right, let's check this movie out.
0: It was that and do laps. Like, that was my...
1: Go up and down the aisle?
0: Up and down the aisle, back and forth.
1: I guess I could go to the bathroom again.
0: Yeah, and I was just grabbing snacks from every cousin that was a different row. It's like, well, what do you have? Oh, Oreos?
1: Done that.
0: So, yeah, that's what I watched on the way back yesterday.
1: Airplane movies are different than regular movies because I would say you're more likely to watch different things in the skies than you would in your living room.
0: Because you're nothing better to do.
1: Right. Hit us up. 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
1: And that's to see the Jonas Brothers.
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1: Good morning.
0: So, Lenny, let's talk about Florida.
1: Why?
0: The Sunshine State. What do you think they have more of?
1: Alligators.
0: Do you think they have more indoor tanning salons or McDonald's?
1: Indoor tanning salons.
0: Yeah, how crazy is that? Yeah, in the Sunshine State.
1: Yeah, because people don't want to actually get burned.
0: Here's Bruno Mars. It's the B-98. You can still get burnt inside.
1: Yeah, but you do it for 10 minutes.
0: It's B-98.5. 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
0: 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Number one on the Billboard Hot 100.
1: I've been gone for 2 weeks. I thought she would have dropped, but no. Oh, my gosh.
0: 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It has all five spots right now in the Billboard Hot 100.
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I'll be hanging out with you and get you through your day. I got details on how you can win Jonas Brothers tickets, Kesha tickets, and also got new music.

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the other 21st. Then you got to make sure you listen out for your name to be called in Thursday morning at 7:40. If you hear your name, you're going to have 9 minutes to call us back and win. 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

0: 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Alex Warren, Ordinary. 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
1: So there is a rumor of marriage in Hollywood. 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

B98.5, the Jersey Shore, is number one hit music station. So Bradley Cooper and Gigi Hadid were spotted walking around, and they were matching rings. And it's not like, oh my God, it's just a ring. But now people are like, wait, that is kind of marriage type of rings right there. So now the word on the street is that Bradley Cooper and Gigi Hadid are

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At the Jersey Shore's number one hit music station. So Ariana Grande just ended her tour, and it seems like now she guys want to take a break from the world, basically. And one of the big reasons of it is because a lot of people have been criticizing her weight loss, which, I'm gonna be real with you, it doesn't look that healthy. It's just like skin and bones, like not healthy. But yeah, one of her close people said that she hasn't ever taken scrutiny like that well, and people talking about her weight has gotten to her, and she just wants to step away. It's B98.5.

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My name is E. I'm out of here. Rashad is next. But before I leave, I do have to tell you that tomorrow morning, Mateo and Lenny at 7:20, they're going to let you play fun fact and trivia. 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All right, enjoy the rest of your Tuesday. 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
2: Yesterday at her show in Chicago, Ariana Grande clarified her decision about taking a step from the public eye once her tour is over, saying it was a decision made quietly a long time ago and from a thoughtful and empowered place. 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Adding, boundaries need to be set. Human beings can need a break sometimes. 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
1: What's the go-to?
2: For?
1: Condiments. You don't say it. If you say it, if you say it, I'm hitting the button and I'm ending the segment. If you say garlic aioli, like it's something that's common. That if you, like if you were at a baseball game and you were going to put something, you say garlic, I swear. You better not. You better
2: this
1: not.
2: This is why I tell, like.
1: You better not. You say something normal.
2: I'm glad
1: say
2: you saw.
1: Say something
2: that's
1: normal.
2: What I will, but I'm glad that you saw my
1: face. I knew
2: face
1: it. I knew
2: because
1: it. Just say like mustard.
2: Ew. I don't
1: mustard,
2: mustard
1: is more common than garlic aioli. Even if you said relish, I'd be like, you know
2: no,
1: what?
2: No, I don't like that either.
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in the Little League Softball World Series. They're playing right this second against Bristol, Connecticut. They're killing them right now. 13-3. Delayed, though, on the top of the fourth. Good luck to the ladies. It's B98.5.

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Hey, friends, it's Rashad. Coming up right around 3:25, I have a pair of two-day passes to Zed in the Park in New York City. I had a

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next weekend, August 14th and 15th in New York City. Randall's Island, 732-774-3529 is the number. You and a friend having a weekend with Zed in New York City. 732-774-3529.

I was feeling extra generous just now, so I gave away two pairs of two-day passes to see Zedd in the Park, Randall's Island in New York City, August 14th and 15th. So congratulations to Jackie. Also, congratulations to Isaiah, who's in Lacey. I say we do it again tomorrow. How about that? Zedd in the Park passes on B98.5.

The Jersey Shore's number one hit music station, B98.5. Hey, friends, it's Rashad. I got to give a big shout out to Ocean County College. I was there earlier today filming something that you will see in the next couple of weeks and months. But what a beautiful campus they have. I mean, I was actually surprised. Been in this area for quite some time and never found my way on the Ocean County College campus. But really, really nice buildings and really beautiful campus. And you'll hear me talk about Ocean County College a lot in the next couple of weeks. So want to give them a big shout out. Of course, Brianna, Trish, Mary Ellie, Erin, got to meet all the students and some of the employees and stuff like that today. So it was a lot of fun. And like I said, you'll hear me talk more about Ocean County College in the coming weeks and months. In the meantime, more hits next on B98.5 from Benson Boone, Pink Panther, Zara Larson, and more. Don't go far.

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Congrats to the Tom Driver team in the Softball Little League World Series. They just won their game. Score 13-3. They absolutely shellacked the Bristol, Connecticut team. So they get to move on. Actually, today's game was an elimination game. So if they lost, then they'd be out of the World Series altogether. So now they get to move on. Not quite sure when their next game is, but it might actually be tomorrow. I'll keep you posted. It's B98.5.

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0: Picking it up, loving, I'm living, so we turning up. 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
1: Ariana Grande, commercial free on B98.5. It's Rashad. You know, this whole thing with Ariana and her health and appearance is odd. Certainly, we can see how she looks, but do we have to comment? Let's say she has an eating disorder. Do you think it helps to constantly talk about it? You know, when I think of celebrity appearances, I always go back to Chadwick Boseman, who played Black Panther. He got really skinny. And of course, people had something to say. None of it nice, but come to find out he had cancer. So maybe we keep comments on social media to ourselves. I know that's asking for a lot, though. It's B98.5 commercial free.

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It's Rashad. Are we going to see you this Saturday at Bags, Boards, and Bands happening at Monmouth Park? It's going to be a great time. I was there a couple years ago, had a lot of fun. It's our epic cornhole tournament. You can play socially or competitively, win tons of

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The most music at the Jersey Shore, right here on B98.5, 98 minutes nonstop. It's Rashad, and now that Post Malone's tour with Jelly Roll is done, does that mean we're going to get the album soon? Because that was the reason why he even postponed the beginning of the tour, so he can work on that album. Evidently, it's going to be a double album, and it seems like he might be going back to pop and hip-hop. I don't know. Maybe one side of the album is pop hip-hop and the other side is country. We're going to have to wait to find out. But I am looking forward to new music from Post Malone. It's B98.5, the Jersey Shore's number one hit music station, commercial free. We're

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It's B98.5 commercial free on Rashad. I think we finally know what might become of the former Bahama Breeze property that's at the Ocean County Mall. A Chick-fil-A. Yeah, and we know that because the other day, the Ocean County Planning Board approved it.

about a happy headline because, of course, we need some good news to close out the day. It's B98.5 commercial free from Rashad. We're going to spin the globe and land in Brazil, where a doctor found a simple way to make surgery a little less intimidating for kids, letting them choose superhero or princess costumes to wear into the operating room. He started this about 6 years ago. After seeing how frightened kids were getting, and the kid, they get to keep the costume and take it home as a souvenir after the surgery. Love doctor.

I don't like checking the weather and seeing that there's a chance of rain every day for the next 5 days. But on the bright side, the heat picks back up on Thursday. Temperatures in the low 90s. It's B98.5.

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Rashad on V98.5, the Jersey Shore's number one hit music station. Coming up in about three songs, I got the next location on the Blue Moon Summer Made Brighter Tour, our third stop, so you can win Harry Styles tickets. Keep it here. I can't.

0: If you still haven't been able to get your hands on sold-out tickets to see Harry Styles at his Together Together World Tour in New York City, that's where B98.5 and Blue Moon come in. 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

Ella Langley on B98.5. She's going to be in New Jersey next month at the Prudential Center performing on her tour. And Ed Sheeran also going to be in Jersey performing at MetLife Stadium. 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

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It's B98.5 from Rashad. Today was a do-or-die game for them. If they lost, they'd be eliminated from the tournament. But luckily, they really kicked butt. 13-3 against Bristol, Connecticut, so they get to stay in the game. 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